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Bakersfield's Best Country is KUZZ with Luke Combs there. 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

It's Bakersfield's Best Country, KUZZ, and the Drive at 5. George Burge pitched this song to Luke Bryan while they were out on tour together. Worked out pretty good.

0: Secret Sound on the way in just a bit for $1,700. And don't forget the Drive at 5 brought to us by Bonanza Trailer in Bakersfield. Now stop renting problems. Invest in a trailer that works as hard as you do. Call them at 322-3222. All right, here we go. I love this story. A mother on Instagram is going viral for explaining how she learned about Car Ranch. Have you heard about this? She wants to know if you're as horrified as she is. She said her family was having dinner. Her 17-year-old daughter asked for ranch. Mother apologized, said they were out. The daughter said, oh, don't worry about it. I'll go out to my car. She left the house, went to her car, and brought back a packet of ranch that was in there. She said she just remembered she had Car Ranch from a fast food place a while back. The mother freaked out, asked how long it had been in the car. The daughter said maybe, well, months, and went ahead and just ate it. So I want to know. I'm curious. Would you? I mean, if it had been in your car for a while, would you consider it still good? I don't know if I would.
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0: All right, we do have a hit and run again. 99 southbound, the California Avenue off ramp, that area there. And another collision report at Brundage in 184. Otherwise, everything else running smoothly. You're looking at clear skies tonight, 60. We'll see a little bit warmer tomorrow in 88. But today was a gorgeous day. Right now, 83. As we keep on rolling, Secret Sound is coming up next.

It's KUZZ. All right, it is time for that secret sound. $1,700 would work out really well in anybody's budget right about now. $1,700 is what's in the jackpot if you can correctly identify this secret sound. All right, let's do it again. Can you get it? Opening up my phone lines right now at 842-5555. I need to know. Do you know what the secret sound is? I need caller 10 to guess right now.

0: KUZZ, all right. Secret Sound Time. Let me play it one more time for you. Can we guess what it is? KUZZ, your caller 10. Who is this?
1: Oh, my God. This is Sarah Davis.
0: Hi, Sarah Davis. How are you?
1: I'm very good.
0: Well, Sarah, you know how this works. I've got $1,700 I would love to write your name on. Can you guess what the secret sound is?
1: I think it's either turning a microphone on or off.
0: You think it's turning the microphone on or off?
1: Yes, sir.
0: Yeah, it is not the microphone. It is not the microphone, and that's actually been guessed a couple times. So, yeah, we're not trying to pull a fast one on you. But I'm going to add another $50 into the kitty, and that'll make it $1,750 when we play again tomorrow morning at 6:30 with Brett and Ness.
1: Thank you.
0: All right. Thank you, dear.

0: KUZZ. Cody Johnson's supposed to be joining us this weekend from Las Vegas when we broadcast live. Brent and Ness will have their morning show from their Friday. I'll be joining them Saturday. All brought to us by McWilliams and Walden. By the way, you know, we just gave you a shot at $1,700. It's up to $1,750 with the Secret Sound. Well, when it comes to cash, there's another way to win some. Take our music survey. Text the word music now to 661-842-5555, the Bakersfield Mazda text line. You call that, send that word, music, and we will send a survey to your phone. It's very simple. Listen to a couple tunes, tell us what you think, and when it's all said and done, you could win yourself $100. It's that simple.
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0: 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It's a Rocky Mountain Low. That's going to do it for me. I got to go. B-Dub Radio coming your way next.
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0: Only a couple things to tell you about at this late stage of the drive home. We've got a collision at Brundage and 184, and also a collision at Morning Drive and Niles. Other than that, everything else is running smoothly. Our forecast for tonight, clear skies, 60. Tomorrow, warming up to about 88 under sunny skies. It's going to be a nice day. 83 now as we kick off another hour of Bakersfield's Best Country here on KUZZ. Delivered by B-Dub. He's in next. I'll see you tomorrow at 2. Until then, God bless.

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0: more Americans think they're cool now than think they were cool in high school, which is adorable. And probably because now we define cool as having lower back pain and a favorite spatula. It's B-Dub. A new poll says 56% of adults believe that they're cool today, compared to 43% who thought they were cool back then. And look, I respect the confidence, because if you can walk into Costco, buy paper towels in bulk, and still think, yeah, I've got it, that's powerful. The best part, parents of kids under 18 were more likely to think they're very cool, which means either the kids are lying or dad wore white New Balances with cargo shorts and somehow thought, nailed it. But honestly, the coolest answer might not be caring at all. Mostly because you'll say stuff like, no worries, while wearing readers on your head.
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We're headed to Las Vegas. ACM Awards are coming up on Sunday on Amazon Prime. We will be there every step of the way. The official ACM radio remote is Friday and Saturday. 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

Mother's Day was Sunday, and there are two rules when it comes to that particular day. One is don't forget about it, and two is don't blow it. And apparently some dudes treated Mother's Day like a group project in high school and contributed exactly nothing. Wait till you hear the excuses these women had.

0: Mother's Day was Sunday, as you know, and some people absolutely fumbled it like they were trying out for the NFL Combine. One woman said her husband spent the whole day explaining how grateful she should be because he helped her on Mother's Day. Cool, buddy. Should we nominate you for sainthood, too? Another guy said their newborn was too young to plan anything, which is an incredible strategy. Like, sir, the baby also can't file taxes, but somehow you still handled that. And honestly, the most savage one, a five-year-old gave mom a card that said, I love you, mom, but I love dad more. Kids are adorable little sociopaths, aren't they? We all know it. But I do kind of like the internet solution here. A Mother's Day redo. Like a relationship mulligan. You blew it? Cool. Take her to dinner next weekend. Apologize properly. And maybe don't act like folding one towel made you employee of the month.
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1: Gen Z has a new trend called Jimmy Buffett maxing, which honestly sounds less like a lifestyle and more like a tropical disease you catch at a Sandals resort. But apparently maxing just means going all into something. And now they're trying to live like Jimmy Buffett. You know, beach vibes, margaritas, no stress, sunsets, flip-flops, and acting like your email doesn't exist after 4 p.m. Basically the exact opposite of modern adulthood. 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Buffett built an empire convincing us all that life should feel like a permanent Friday afternoon. 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You need a patio chair and one friend who owns a blender. 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

0: Beat Up Radio. We're hanging with Stella Lefty. Talking briefly about, you know, your boyfriend, Vincent Mason. How long did you guys hang out before you, you know, made it Facebook, Instagram, TikTok official, as they say?
1: Well, we kind of a while. I mean, it had been like 3 months before we ever posted. So maybe not that long. Maybe okay. We're quick to it. But we started dating like pretty soon after we were hanging out.
0: Okay.
1: I think.
0: Yeah. So you just.
1: So everything was kind of quick, but I knew. Like, you know, when you just know? Like, mm-hmm. I just knew off like the first time, which is kind of crazy. But I just, the minute we were hanging out, I was like, oh, we're supposed to date for sure.
0: What's crazier to you right now? Hearing your song in public for the first time? Like, if you hear it on the radio. I saw the video. My buddy Mike Biddle played your song, and you get to hear it on the radio, which is, special. But hearing it, you know, randomly on a radio station. Or having complete strangers sing your words back to you while you're singing said song live, which is a crazier feeling.
1: They're both really crazy, but I'll have to say watching people connect with the song and sing the song is like the craziest feeling in the entire world. Like there's nothing that compares to that ever.
0: Where do you start going overseas and having that happen, like in the UK and foreign countries that don't even speak English and they sing your lyrics back? Like, I've seen videos of that, and it's mind-blowing, right? Because they're not only learning the lyrics to your song, they're having to learn the language to sing it back and what it means and stuff. It's crazy just how big country is on a global scale right now. I've never seen anything like it.
1: I know. It's amazing to see. It's honestly, I feel like, because we've been talking about like how Australia is like the fastest growing country market. Like, it's so international now. It's awesome.
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0: You know, we've officially entered a weird timeline when people are buying tickets to weddings they were never invited to. There's a new service called Not a Wedding Crasher, where couples sell extra seats at their wedding to total strangers. Because apparently your big romantic day now has the same business model as Spirit Airlines. We all know how well that worked out. It's B-Dub. Look, weddings are already awkward enough. You're stuck at a table with Cousin Cheryl explaining her juice cleanse while a drunk groomsman butchers Mr. Brightside. Now imagine doing all that and you don't even know the bride and groom. Although, honestly, some of us would thrive there. Free dinner, open bar, zero emotional attachment. You can ugly cry during the vows and disappear before the bouquet toss like a mysterious wedding ninja. The best part is they do background checks and biometric scans before approving guests, which is amazing because half the actual family members at most weddings couldn't pass that screening.
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the year on Sunday at the ACM Awards. He also has a new single out that's just starting to really break through called Killing Me. 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

Speed up. If you have a friend that is a conspiracy theorist, they will love this. There's an artist that has created an apocalypse early warning system, which tracks private jets around the world. If a

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1: You've heard of 6 degrees of Kevin Bacon, right? 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Like, it's proven. It's a scientific thing. Well, Kevin Bacon was 1 degree from some serious pain during a recent walk in the woods. We'll get into that coming.

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1: It's beat up. Kevin Bacon was out hiking with his daughter and her boyfriend when they accidentally stumbled onto a beehive. And apparently the bees decided it was their chance to finally review Hollow Man in person. Kevin said nobody bothered to hive, but the bees went full WWE entrance music on him anyway. Not the daughter, not the boyfriend, just Kevin. Bees under the shirt, singing him everywhere, which honestly feels a little personal. And I love that his daughter recreated his reaction afterward instead of filming it live. That is real family love right there. Because if most of us got attacked by bees in 2026, your family's first instinct would be, hold on, don't move, this is going viral. Also, imagine being Kevin Bacon and surviving Hollywood for 40 years just to get jumped by sky raisins in the woods. You know that moment? You finally get the house feeling clean, windows open, fresh air, maybe even pretending you enjoy spring cleaning for about 6 minutes. And then rainstorm. The dog comes flying in like they just went mud bogging and now your floors look like a crime scene. 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

farm was a place to go. 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I'm tired of talking, man. 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The more

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1: Even 2 years after Jimmy Buffett passed away, somehow the man is still influencing culture because Gen Z has discovered Jimmy Buffett maxing. Yeah, that's a real phrase now. You know how they had maxing to everything? Sleep maxing, looks maxing, whatever we're overthinking this week, maxing. Apparently now it means fully committing to the Buffett lifestyle. Beach, sunshine, margaritas, no stress. No, basically living like it's spring break for people with back pain. And honestly, they may have accidentally stumbled into wisdom here. Jimmy built an empire by hanging out near water, writing songs about cheeseburgers, and acting like deadlines were more of a suggestion. Meanwhile, we're over here answering emails marked urgent that absolutely could have been a text next Tuesday. At this point, if Jimmy Buffett maxing means sitting outside with friends and pretending your phone died, sign me up.
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We continue our conversation with Stella Lefty. Sings the song Boston on tomorrow's show. Enjoy the rest of your night. If there's anything I can do for you in the meantime, let me know at B-Dub Radio. 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
5: Hey, it's Thursday, everybody. Welcome to show number 1588. It's After Midnight, and I'm your host, Granger Smith. So thankful to be with you. I've got some good news on the way. I'm going to read for you. Ann Hudson's got some Nashville news, stories about your favorite stars out there in Music City to read for you. All this here, you know, with a bunch of good country music. It's Thursday. It's After Midnight. Let's go.

0: I have this good news. After crossing paths with a man named Dan and his dog Bentley living under an overpass in Jefferson County, five women decided they weren't going to walk away. So they launched a fundraiser, they got him the hotel, and then it kept going, eventually pooling enough to buy him an RV to call home. Can you believe that? They also helped him land a job. That's crazy. And when they surprised Dan with the keys, he was nearly speechless, I can only imagine. And his first word was, "I love it." And that's good news.
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0: This is After Midnight Music. Keeping the night alive. Thanks for hanging out here on After Midnight with Granger Smith.
1: It's best country all night. 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

So I got a topic I want to discuss next hour with you. What are your top three favorite movies? 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Top three. 866-607-8383. We'll talk next hour.

0: Good morning, Eric Ranger. I got 18 under me, keeping this country moving. Keep doing what you're doing. I'll keep doing what I'm doing. It's good to hear you. Have a good day.
1: Keep that 18 under you, brother. Thank you for calling tonight.

0: Ann Hudson is about to jump on and share some Nashville news with us. Ann, what do you have lined up?
1: Well, Granger, I don't know if you saw the news, but one of Chase Matthews' band members was arrested immediately following his show. I got that story coming up in your Nashville news next.

0: from Nashville's Music Row. It's Ann Hudson.
1: So Chase Matthew is speaking out after one of his band members was arrested in Kentucky on serious charges involving a minor. Chase Matthew said that he had no prior knowledge of the allegations and says that the musician, his bassist, has been immediately removed from the band. Well, Jody Messina is hitting the road. She has announced the Bridges tour dates, celebrating 30 years of Jody Messina. It'll kick off on May 28th in Pennsylvania before wrapping up on March 6th in Wisconsin. Of 2027, of course, a full list of her dates are up on her website now.
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5: Welcome to Thursday. It's After Midnight, everybody. I'm Granger Smith, your host. Asking this question, this has been a good topic because it's been a little walk down the nostalgia lane. What are your top three favorite movies? Doesn't have to be the right order. Just give me your list. 866-607-8383. Also, Earl Dibbles Jr., the country boy. He's got a dumb criminal story to tell us with a bunch of good country music on the way as well. Hang tight. Hour number two of After Midnight starts right now.

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1: Okay, asking this question, what are your top three favorite movies? This has been such a great topic, but technically the first time I've had my producer, the Ant-Man, sitting with me to talk about this. What are your top three, Ant? You got something?
2: Top, I would say Batman.
1: Which one?
2: Original for me, not like the old, but the 90s. Michael Keaton.
1: Yeah. Michael Keaton.
2: Yeah, that very
1: Jack
2: first
1: Nicholson.
2: Batman. Incredible. I just rewatched Iron Man. That was really, really good, too.
1: Yeah, like the first one.
2: Yeah, the very first Iron Man. Man, that was a good, that was a really good movie. Like, I don't remember it being this good.
1: Now I'm ready for your number three. I mean, that's two good ones.
2: Yeah, number three, I just watched it in the last year.
1: Okay.
2: Shawshank.
1: You just watched it in the last
2: year.
1: I've
2: never seen it before. Yeah.
1: And it immediately jumped up in your top three?
2: Yeah, oh yeah, for sure. And kind of along the same lines as a honorable mention would be The Green Mile.
1: Yeah, it's same maker, same director.
2: Same director, but is it surprising to you, or was it surprising to you that it's a Stephen King book, The Green Mile?
1: I remember hearing that, yeah.
2: That's wild.
1: Yeah, it is wild. So cool, man. That it's amazing for me, Shawshank, how it just kind of creeps into people's top three. It is for me.
2: Yeah.
1: Let's get a phone call on this. 866-607-8383.
3: Hi, this is Vivian. I'm calling from Surprise, Arizona. My three movies are Burlesque, The Blind Side, and The Godfather.
1: Three very different movies.
2: Very different. Blind Side, great movie.
1: Such a great movie. 866-607-8383.
4: Hey, Granger, just on my way up to Chicago here. Thought I'd call and give my three favorite movies. Number one would be Last of the Mohicans. Number two, Harlem Nights. And number three, Deadpool. Enjoy the show.
1: Another very different three.
2: Very different. And Deadpool is a sneaky one.
1: Yeah.
2: Because it's one of those that, I'll say, it's not a feel-good movie.
1: Neither is Last of the Mohicans.
2: That's true. But you like end up at the end of going, okay, yeah, it's a good movie. And then this guy's going, oh, it's in my top three.
1: This has been such an easy question to ask, but such a good variety of movies, different opinions. I've loved this. My number, 866-607-8383.
0: You got something you want to say on our topic tonight? We want to hear from you. 866-607-8383. Come be a part of the conversation on After Midnight with Granger Smith.
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I've heard of people selling clean urine for someone needing to take a drug test, but you're never going to guess where this dumb criminal collected her sample from. Earl Dibbles Jr. is going to share this real story coming up next.

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1: I'm Earl Dibbles Jr. I'm a country boy. I'm an honest boy, too, and crime don't pay. I got a story to prove it. There's a woman that's back in trouble after being ordered to do random drug tests and after being arrested for possession of drug paraphernalia and driving with a suspended license. But she's been accused of using a fraudulent urine sample, according to a criminal complaint. When confronted about this phony sample, Betty reportedly admitted that she collected urine from her aunt's dog, which she intended to provide during the testing. This ain't no first time Betty's been in trouble, neither. She's got several cocaine convictions. She was arrested at the probation office and charged with urine testing fraudulent practices and booked on being dumb.
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5: Hey, thanks for starting your Thursday here with me on After Midnight, y'all. I'm Granger Smith, your host. Hey, I've got some things that went down on this day in history I want to talk about this hour. Plus, some Nashville news with Ann Hudson. She's keeping you in touch with your favorite stars out there in Nashville. Some things went down, and she's going to tell you about it. Hang tight for all of this here early on a Thursday. We are After Midnight.

It was on this day in 1948 that Israel officially became a nation once again, a moment that reshaped the entire world map. I'll share more about this in history, plus some other things that went down in two country songs.

0: talking about history. And he's even got the diploma to prove it. It's time for This Day in History on After Midnight with Granger Smith.
1: On this day, May the 14th, 1787, delegates gathered in Philly to draw up the U.S. Constitution. 1796, early smallpox vaccine was tested. 1804, Lewis and Clark depart to explore the Northwest. 1904, the first Olympics held in America. 1948, Israel was proclaimed its own nation once again. 1973, America's first space station, Skylab, was launched. 1998, Frank Sinatra passed away. Also in 1998, Seinfeld's final episode aired to more than 76 million people watching. Some famous birthdays include Facebook founder Mark Zuckerberg, actress Kate Blanchett, director George Lucas, NFL great Rob Gronkowski, and country singer Dustin Lynch. Those are just a few things that went down on this day in history.
0: You've got it locked on After Midnight with Granger Smith.
2: Man, I love this place. I've been surfing here since I was a kid. Now, seeing my grandson out on the water, it means everything to me. Watching him and taking in the blue waves, the sea breeze, the blurry horizon.
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5: Jessica.
6: Hi, Mrs. Johnson. Is Megan there?
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6: Hey, Julie.
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6: Hi, Megan. Hey, Megan.
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6: You're a total freak. 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
1: Hey, Granger, this is Barbara. I work at a small airport in Mesa, Arizona. I love listening to you at the end of my shift, plus my ride home. It's great you keep me going. Keep up the good work, and God bless you.
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0: Ann Hudson is coming up next with all the latest from Nashville. Ann, what's on your radar today?
1: Well, this is cool, Granger. If you're a Brad Paisley fan, I love what he has just announced. I got that story coming up in your Nashville news next.

0: Here's what's new in Nashville. Here's Ann Hudson.
1: Brad Paisley has announced a really cool concept. It's called Tackle Box, where he releases and gives fans access to unreleased and unfinished music. The first song from Tackle Box is called Fallen, and it's available now. Says that he sees this project as just never ending. It's almost like the fans have a direct link to his Dropbox or to a playlist that never ends. I think that's really cool. And I'll keep you updated on his future drops. Well, Jody Messina is hitting the road. She has announced the Bridges tour dates, celebrating 30 years of Jody Messina. It'll kick off on May 28th in Pennsylvania before wrapping up on March 6th in Wisconsin. Of 2027, of course, a full list of her dates are up on her website now.
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0: 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If you haven't heard it lately, here's some of what you're missing.
1: A little over 3 weeks ago, my wife passed away. She decided to take her own life. My wife was only 23. We have two daughters, 8 and 1.5. I never saw it coming. I'm devastated and lost. I know it's still fresh and it hurts, and I have so much anger, not towards my wife and not towards God. Matthew, so sorry, brother. It's tough to even read your email. It's tough to read. You have a tough road ahead of you, no doubt, but you also have a lot of life. I think it's important, Matthew, in the situation, especially with suicide, that you reinforce with these girls over and over, I am not leaving you.
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1: I knew I'd see her around. I'd be at some party. She'd show up and I'd be walking up. Across some parking lot, hiding behind her sister. I'd look up, she'd be at the red light beside me in that white Maxima with the sticker on the back. I'd act

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1: Crank it up.
4: 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Here's your host, Granger Smith.
5: Almost at the finish line. Third shifters, hang tight. We got you covered. Hour number four begins right now. I'm Granger Smith, your host here of After Midnight. Asking this question, what's your favorite car or truck? Give me the make, model, color, all the things. 866-607-8383. After that, we got a whole bunch of good country music on the way. And Earl Dibbles Jr., the country boy, has got a dumb criminal story. All this here in hour number four. Let's go.

So what's your favorite car or truck? I've been asking that question, and this has been a really good topic. I want to hear from you. 866-607-8383.

0: Thanks so much for staying up with us. This is After Midnight with Granger Smith.
1: Topic of the hour, we're talking about favorite car. And I'm saying, hey, pie in the sky, give me your make, model, color. I got my producer, the Ant-Man, sitting with me. What you got on this?
2: Remember Miami Vice?
1: Yeah.
2: Ferrari Testarossa. That was the car.
1: Yeah.
2: The white one.
1: With the stripes on the...
2: Well, it's not paint. It's like the air vents.
1: Yeah, air vent on the side.
2: Mm-hmm. Yep.
1: Incredible car. It's got to be red.
2: I've heard they were terrible, but like since then. But like as a kid...
1: Oh, why? Who told you they're terrible?
2: I've heard that like they're just like faulty and they took a lot of maintenance and a lot of, you know, I don't know.
1: Probably so.
2: Yeah.
1: So we're going to take a phone call here on this. 866-607-8383.
3: Yeah, my favorite dream car is my 1981 Dodge four-wheel drive power Ram, and it's a medium shade of blue. I'm in the process of restoring it.
1: I love it. Super modest. We had a call like this yesterday from that same era Ford. Good trucks. Built like
2: Dodge.
1: Tanks.
2: Yeah.
1: Or, I'm sorry, Dodge. Built like tanks.
2: Much different than a Ferrari Testarossa.
1: Pretty much the opposite of what you just
2: pretty
1: said.
2: Pretty much, yeah. Absolutely.
1: You know, you're talking about all the flash and tons of maintenance, and that old Dodge, no maintenance at all, just keeps on going. 866-607-8383.
4: So my dream car would be actually a truck, a red Ford. 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Bye.
1: There we go again.
2: And a lot of ladies.
1: Yeah.
2: Yeah.
1: Just coming in with the modest answer. That's good, though.
2: Good stuff.
1: That's good stuff. 866-607-8383.
5: 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Just call and leave a message at 866-607-8383. 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
1: 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And you don't want to know any more about who you are or who man is or how we need whatever we need. 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Does that make sense? That has to be fundamental in your question.
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0: 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Listen to you quite a bit. Enjoy your show. It's good and wholesome. Keep it up. Take care.
1: Thank you, Don. I appreciate that, buddy. Appreciate you calling.

0: It's time for some country thoughts with Earl Dibbles Jr.
1: I'm not saying I'm addicted to fishing, but my boat has more photos than my house.
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One New York police officer tried to turn a traffic stop into a personal payday, asking a driver for a $1,700 loan during the stop. Spoiler alert, it didn't go well. Earl Dibbles Jr. is going to share this dumb criminal story with us next.

0: It's time for Earl Dibbles and Dumb Criminals on After Midnight.
1: All right, this one takes the cake. Some New York cop named Armando Silvestri, only 29 years old, pulls a driver over in Queens, and then he leans in and says, "Hey, how about you loan me $1,700 like a dang pawn shop on wheels?" Says he'll pay it back with interest. Spoiler alert, he didn't. Didn't record the stop, didn't turn on his body cam, just ghosted the poor fella after getting that old cash. Internal Affairs heard about it, and old Armando got himself arrested. He's now suspended, unpaid, and probably looking for a real loan. Dumb.
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6: Thursday morning, early risers. What's up? Welcome to After Midnight with me, Granger Smith, your host. I've got some good news I want to read for y'all coming up. Hopefully put a smile on your face. Plus some Nashville news with Ann Hudson. She's coming in with stories about your favorite stars out there in Nashville. All of this coming up, so please don't touch that dial. You don't want to miss it.

0: All right, check out this good news. After crossing paths with a man named Dan and his dog Bentley living under an overpass in Jefferson County, five women decided they weren't going to walk away. So they launched a fundraiser, they got him a hotel, and then they kept going, eventually pooling enough to buy him an RV to call home. Can you believe that? They also helped him land a job. That's crazy. And when they surprised Dan with the keys, he was nearly speechless, I can only imagine. And his first word was, "I love it." And that's good news.
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0: We promised a first-class country music cruise and the first sailing delivered. 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

Last hour, we talked about this. I've been hearing some great stories, and I want to hear from you. 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

0: Up this morning, 3 a.m., North Carolina, hauling chicken feed to these chicken farms so we can feed this wonderful country with chicken. Thank you for what you do. Listen to you every single morning. Have a good one.
1: I appreciate you, Bubba. Thanks for doing that good work. We all need our chicken.

0: Ann Hudson is about to jump on and share some Nashville news with us. Ann, what do you have lined up?
1: Well, Granger, I don't know if you saw the news, but one of Chase Matthews' band members was arrested immediately following a show. I got that story coming up in your Nashville news next.

0: from Nashville's Music Row. It's Ann Hudson.
1: So Chase Matthew is speaking out after one of his band members was arrested in Kentucky on serious charges involving a minor. Chase Matthew said that he had no prior knowledge of the allegations and says that the musician, his bassist, has been immediately removed from the band. Well, Jody Messina is hitting the road. She has announced the Bridges tour dates, celebrating 30 years of Jody Messina. It'll kick off on May 28th in Pennsylvania before wrapping up on March 6th in Wisconsin. Of 2027, of course. A full list of her dates are up on her website now.
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2: 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We've got another practice round coming at 7:30. 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
3: Last year, I had back pain radiating down my right leg. The pain was so bad, I was willing to cut my leg off to stop the pain. 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I'm John Morgan of Morgan & Morgan. 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I now feel your pain. 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I understand. Morgan means more.
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0: 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Number

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2: KUZZ News. Good morning. I'm Jeff Lamucci. Here's what's happening on this Thursday. Bakersfield will observe Peace Officer Memorial Week today with several ceremonies honoring fallen law enforcement officers. The first event begins at 7 a.m. at the Peace Officers Memorial outside Bakersfield Police Department headquarters. Truxton Avenue will be closed between H and I Streets from 6 to 10 a.m. At 10 a.m., the Kern County Sheriff's Office will host a memorial at its monument on Norris Road, featuring remarks from Sheriff Donnie Youngblood and a roll call honoring fallen deputies and staff. A countywide memorial ceremony is also planned for noon at the Kern County Superior Court Peace Officer Memorial Monument. Some 57 peace officers have been killed in the line of duty in Kern County across all law enforcement agencies. The Kern County Board of Supervisors has failed to reach a majority on whether Bakersfield Recovery Services can occupy county-owned space at the DA's Family Justice Center. It's the place where the county houses local victims of violence and sexual assault. More from KGET's Connor Doerr.
3: The Family Justice Center is still open and victim services are still being provided. However, when the Open Door Network was staffing the shelter, it was able to house domestic violence victims in a private shelter. Does Bakersfield Recovery Services have a shelter ready to go? Michael Bowers, the BRS chairman, said yes. Quote, we call it transitional housing support. We also have our housing navigation center on site, which helps with transitional rent. Bowers also said BRS has a network of hotel partners to help connect people with safe housing. The board's vote has put a hiccup in the DA's plans, which Bowers said will hurt victims seeking resources.
2: Supervisors who accepted campaign donations from BRS were prohibited from voting at Tuesday's meeting. The controversy involves the abrupt termination of the Open Door Network from the Family Justice Center in March over concerns about the network CEO's public comments on active DA cases. Nearly 1,200 acres have been burned by a grass fire in California City. The Neuralia fire broke out shortly after 5 p.m. Wednesday at Neuralia and Ann Avenues. The blaze currently stands at 10% containment. The cause is under investigation. Governor Newsom will release the May revision of California's budget today. Newsom told reporters last week the state is in good shape and he's optimistic.
4: As I said, we would be in January, but y'all ran with all those headlines for 6 months.

0: Well, good morning.
1: It's Thursday. Secret Sound jackpots up to $1,750.
0: Oh, we could take that. Vegas, put it on black.
1: Luke Combs, Sleepless in a Hotel Room.

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0: Sammy Carshaw and She Don't Know She's Beautiful. Brent and Ness in the morning, 5:34. Okay, it's no secret. Like, I mean, we look forward to vacation, correct?
1: Oh, all the time. I count it down.
0: Yeah. Americans say they know they need a break, but 3 out of 4 say they almost feel a little guilty relaxing.
1: Nope.
0: Do you feel that at all?
1: No, honestly, when I was driving here today, I was counting down the days until I could bed rot.
0: How many days?
1: Until Sunday.
0: Gotcha. Oh. I thought you were talking about like full-on vacation, like
1: oh,
0: later full, this summer.
1: No. I do simplicity, but my vacation is July 5th, not that I'm counting.
0: I get it a little bit. I don't necessarily feel guilty taking a vacation in the sense that, you know, I think everybody earns a break. I think when it's time, like you're

0: ready for the break, but I do know when I'm gone, it's harder on other people.
1: I feel guilty leaving you.
0: See, that's what this is talking about.
1: Yeah, I feel guilty. No. Like, no tea, no shade. I love you guys all here, but I only feel bad for leaving Brent.
0: Yes, people know that they have to be there for their families and take care of themselves. But yes, according to this, 3 out of 4 people, they almost feel like, one, they should be doing something when they're not. Like, they almost have gotten so conditioned that they have to be busy. But two, they do feel bad for whoever then has to. Because, like, now, yeah. You know, work staffs are smaller. People, you know, have more responsibilities. So they know when you're gone, right, somebody's got to do that for you.
1: Yes, and that's why I appreciate Mike Bell when I'm gone. Because when Mike Bell's gone, I miss him. Because the amount of work, you kind of realize like how much people do and when they're like on vacation.
0: So here's the deal. If you're taking vacation next week, take it from us. You've earned it.
1: You've earned it. You deserve it. Those kids are crazy. Like, honestly, you need yourself a Diet Coke at 7 o'clock in the morning.
0: Coming up, 2 out of 3 women wish their husbands would do this more. I'll ask you if you want Pablo to do it more. Coming up on KUZZ.
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0: Dierks Bentley, 10 minutes till 6 o'clock. Brett and Ness in the morning. Okay, 2 out of 3 married women wish their husbands would do this more, and I will admit I am terrible at this. How do you feel about the amount that Pablo holds your hand in public? Are you good with it? Do you wish you would do more? Do you wish you would do less? I will tell you, I don't really do it.
1: I'm not a big, like, public affection girly. Like, I feel like we are just the good amount because, like, his hand gets sweaty and then, like, I get, like, ugh. No, I'm good. I'm not good with the amount.
0: And I know this is going to sound so terrible. I think two things. Number one, I'm a personal space person. Like, I also don't... It's like, okay, you in sleeping, you like your wall of pillows. Like, this has nothing to do with Julie. This is just in general. Like, I don't want somebody, like, immediately, like, right up next to me. But I do know Julie would probably want me to do it more, so I have to be better at it.
1: Hold hands?
0: Yeah, I'm also a faster walker than she is. So, like,
1: you
0: I
1: could
0: do...
1: be in the Olympics. It's kind of annoying.
0: I do kind of catch walking. Myself having to, like, slow down. So that also doesn't help. I guess, yes, if I held hands more, it would kill 2 birds with 1 stone. I'd have to slow down.
1: Like, when we're on the couch, like, that's fine. But, like, out in public, it's hot. And it's just not my thing.
0: It's not your thing.
1: It's not my thing. But, like, when it comes to my son, like, don't you let go of my hand. Isn't it weird, though? Like, with your own kids, it's so such a different set of rules.
0: But, yeah, I got to do better. I know that about myself. I have to do better. And I would feel like if we asked Julie, she would be one of those 2 out of 3 women. Like, now that also means it's the majority. Like, a lot of husbands don't do this. 2 out of 3 women wish their husbands would hold their hand more.
1: Well, maybe you should make a chart. So, 3 times out of the week. And then when you do, you can check the chart off. And then when you complete it, you can get a donut.
0: Is there something bigger than a donut we can make the reward?
1: Rosemary's ice cream.
0: Done.
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2: 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Coming up, people may be looking at vacation a little bit differently just because it's costing so much right now to travel. We'll tell you about that right now. It's Jeff Lamucci.
3: Good morning, everybody. No decision by the Bakersfield City Council on a sewer rate hike. That story is coming up after we check traffic. Highway Patrol Officer George Toro is off this morning. Truxton Avenue between H and I Streets is closed until 10 a.m. for the Peace Officers Memorial Ceremony. In fact, that's where George is today. You'll need to use another route if your commute takes you downtown today. In the news this morning, evacuation orders have been lifted for residents threatened by a fast-moving grass fire in Rosemond. The desert fire broke out Wednesday afternoon, sparked by a structure fire that spread to nearby grass near West Rosemond Boulevard and 50th Street West. Kern County fire crews stopped the fire's progress Wednesday evening at 36 acres. No decision by the Bakersfield City Council on a proposed sewer rate increase. The council met last night but postponed a vote to May 27th after hearing protests from community members.
4: The city of Bakersfield needs roughly $1.3 billion of infrastructure improvements at Wastewater Treatment Plant 2 on East Plans Road. They're considering two options for rate hikes to fund that project.
3: That's KGET's Tammy Melchok. The five-year plan would boost the current annual rate of $247 to $475 in the first year. The rate would then go up $100 each year until it hits $875 in 2030. Chinese President Xi Jinping is warning President Trump U.S. relations with Taiwan must be handled well.
5: The two leaders held a closed-door meeting in Beijing today during Trump's visit to China. Chinese state media claims that Xi told Trump that Taiwan's reunification with the mainland is the most important issue in China-U.S. relations, and that if it is handled well, bilateral relations can remain generally stable. Xi reportedly warned, however, that if Taiwan is not handled properly, the two countries could collide or even come into conflict. Taiwan is a self-ruled democratic Chinese country that is independent from the mainland. I'm Mark Mayfield.
3: An inmate who walked away from a Los Angeles County conservation camp is back in custody.
6: Last Saturday morning, 41-year-old Francisco Cervantes went missing from Fenner Canyon Conservation Camp in Valyermo. He was arrested on Tuesday night in Fontana. Cervantes had been at the Valyermo facility for nearly 2 years after being transferred from San Bernardino County. He's serving a 5-year, 8-month sentence for assault with force likely to produce great bodily injury. Investigators say he walked away from the remote camp and managed to travel nearly 60 miles away. Cervantes is now being held at the California Institution for Men, a state prison facility in Chino. I'm Daniel Martindale.
3: Southern Valley weather now. Sunny today, high in Bakersfield about 89. Clear skies tonight, 60 for the low, and then sunny again tomorrow with a high of 91. Right now, 60 degrees at 5:56. 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

0: KUZZ Brent and Ness in the morning. Secret Sound jackpot up to $1,750. We'll play at 6:30.
1: Oh, this guy. Nominated for Entertainer of the Year. It's Kojo.

0: Florida Georgia Line, Tim McGraw.
1: May we get a Florida Georgia Line reunion? I think it's coming.
0: I feel like we're going to. I think 1 year from now, whether it's this summer, whether it's, you know, CMAs, like 1 year from now, they'll be doing something for sure. You've kind of talked about this a little bit. People looking at vacation a little bit differently.
1: Yeah. You and I just had, we had this conversation because I was trying to figure out like what I wanted to do this summer with as a family vacation. And I'm like, everything is so expensive, even from a year ago. I'm not being bougie on a budget.
0: Half of people who had planned to go somewhere via airplane this year have changed their plans.
1: Yeah.
0: I mean, yeah, plane tickets are super expensive. I was looking at booking some travel for work, and yeah, plane tickets are crazy right now. But this is how people are kind of changing their plans. So a lot of those people still plan to take some time off, but do a staycation instead. Here are some of the ideas people have decided to do. They're going to do a quietcation. That's where they spend at least a day completely devoid of devices.
1: I love
0: that. To take a break. One out of five people said maybe they would do like a more traditional staycation, like stay at a hotel in your own like city, or like a nice Airbnb, like in your own city.
2: Horton Hotel.
0: One out of six people said they are going to be doing a vacation, which is traveling with their significant other for the first time.
1: That's the first time they've ever went on traveling together?
0: You're going to do a vacation? Like, we should use the term vacation again.
1: Gen Z loves to reword things.
0: But yeah, I get it. Like, it's definitely probably a year where people will do more. I'm not going to say low budget vacations because you might spend the same.
1: Reevaluate.
0: Yes.
1: So, like, I really wanted to do a road trip, and Pablo's like, because I didn't want to fly. I was like, I don't want to fly. I'd rather do a road trip because you're better off flying with how much gas is. I was like, touche. So I think we're just going to stay. California is a beautiful state, and there's a lot to do. So
0: there
1: I'm going to figure out somewhere to go. Within maybe 3 hours, because that's all I can afford with gas.
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1: Couple of ACM Awards updates. Some of the presenters who will be presenting on Sunday. By the way, you can watch the ACM Awards on Amazon Prime Video starting at 5 o'clock. Ashley McBride, NASCAR Hall of Famer Carl Edwards, Keith Urban, Lauren Elena, Michael Bublé, Shaboozy, The Warren Treaty, TJ Osborne from Brothers Osborne, and Thursday Night Football Analysts on Amazon, Andrew Whitworth and Ryan Fitzpatrick will all be presenting awards. So that will be pretty cool. You can watch.
2: Oh, my love for Keith Urban.
1: Shania Twain not only is hosting on Sunday, but she announced yesterday she will be putting out her first album in almost 10 years. Her seventh studio album, Little Miss Twain, will be coming out this summer. She says it's reflective of her teens and her roots. Maybe even has a little bit of R&B flavor in there, but still has that Western twang. She put out the first single from the album, Dirty Rosie. My guess is she'll be probably singing that on the awards.
2: Okay, here's my prediction. Now that she's coming out with an album, Stagecoach headliner.
1: I can see it. She's done it before, and she was great at it. And I think people would love to see Shania.
2: We love her.
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0: KUZZ, Brett and Ness in the morning, 6:21. We're going to get the chance to see Mr. Shelton tomorrow night, go to his Caesar's Palace residency. Ness has never met Blake, so I'm really excited for her to do that. I know you are excited about Secret Sound. Jackpot is $1,750. We'll play coming up next on KUZZ.
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0: 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Coming up, Secret Sound. Right now, it's Jeff Lamucci.
6: Thank you, Brent. Good morning, everybody. Bakersfield marks Peace Officer Memorial Week. We'll have the story after we check the roadways. We start in downtown Bakersfield, where Truxton Avenue between H and I Streets is closed until 10 a.m. for that memorial ceremony. And southbound I-5 at the lower watering hole, watch for a vehicle blocking the number 4 lane there. In the news today, as we mentioned, Bakersfield will observe Peace Officer Memorial Week today with several ceremonies honoring fallen law enforcement officers. The first event begins at 7 a.m. at the Peace Officers Memorial outside Bakersfield Police Headquarters on Truxton Avenue. The CHP Bakersfield Area Office will host a ceremony starting at 8:30 at their division office on Compagnoni Drive. At 10 a.m., the Kern County Sheriff's Office will host a memorial at its monument on Norris Road, featuring a roll call honoring fallen deputies and staff. And a countywide memorial ceremony is also planned for noon outside the Kern County Superior Court. Police are investigating a shooting that stemmed from an argument at a southwest Bakersfield gas station. Officers responded Wednesday morning to a Shell station near Panama Lane and Stein Road after getting reports of shots fired at a vehicle in the 5,000 block of Panama Lane, south of Costco Wholesale. Cops found shell casings at the scene. Nobody was hurt. A portion of Panama Lane was temporarily closed while officers investigated. Vice President J.D. Vance says a lot of funding will be shut off to states that don't take fraud seriously.
7: For those states that refuse to get serious about fraud, we are going to turn off that anti-fraud money. And if we continue to find problems, we can turn off other resources within their state Medicaid programs as well.
6: Vance is leading the Trump administration's crackdown on fraud and on Wednesday announced a $1.3 billion deferral in Medicaid reimbursements from California. Independent Spencer Pratt is gaining ground on incumbent Karen Bass in the latest poll in the race for L.A. mayor. Results from Emerson College polling show Pratt has 22% of the vote.

0: Field today, clear overnight, low about 60. Sunny again Friday with a high of about 91, and sunny and 92 today in California City. Right now it's 61 degrees at 626. I'm Jeff LaMucci for Bakersfield's News Leader, KUZZ.
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0: KUZZ, Brent and Ness in the morning. It is 6:30, which means it's time for
1: Secret Sound.
0: Yeah, nobody has gotten this yet. $1,750 is in the jackpot. I'm going to play the secret sound twice. We'll clear the lines, and then we will grab caller 10 at 842-5555. Ness, are you ready for the secret sound?
1: I am ready. One more time. Now clear the phone lines and call us right now at 661-842-5555. 842-5555. We'll take caller 10 to play secret sound. Good luck.

0: KUZZ, Brent and Ness in the morning. Secret sound. I'm going to play it for you one more time. We've got Misty on the line. All right, Misty, here is the secret sound. Misty, have you been keeping track of the wrong answers so far?
1: I have.
0: All right. On a scale of 1 to 10, how confident are you in your guess?
1: About a 5.
2: Halfway. Yeah. Halfway. 50%.
1: Halfway there.
2: Yeah.
0: All right. Well, you've heard the sound. Misty, for $1,750, what do you think the secret sound is?
1: I'm going to say tapping or knocking on a table.
0: Tapping or knocking on a table.
2: I feel like that has been guessed.
0: Tapping on a counter was okay. Guessed, but it is also not tapping on a table.
1: Oh, okay.
0: All right, Misty. Well,
2: you put more money on there.
0: Yes, we'll play for $1,800 coming up at 8:30. I hope you get back through and play again.
1: Thank you.

0: KUZZ Brent and Ness in the morning. Coming up 7:30 on Monday, we start a brand new game, $1,000 Minute. So today at 7:30, we're going to do another practice round. Ness and I have been playing all week. I will say, like, today I will take the answers. We want to make sure you know the rules. We want to make sure you know how to play, because we want you to win money on Monday morning. And it's going to be cool because we're still doing Secret Sound. 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So there's a lot of chances to win money. We want to give you free money right
1: now. Yeah, because we talked about this yesterday. People can't have fun unless you got money. So we want to give you money so you can have fun.
0: Yes. So, starting Monday, $1,000 Minute. We'll play a practice round coming up in about an hour on KUZZ.
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0: He's nominated for Entertainer of the Year and Male Vocalist. Luke Combs, the ACMs this weekend. Okay. Have you seen the rumors that Disney may be opening a third park in California?
1: How? Where? What space?
0: Well, they've been buying some of the land around them.
1: Oh, yeah. But enough to build another land?
0: So they filed some permits, and fans are just convinced that, yes, they're about to open a third California park. The filings in Anaheim list major construction and demolition near one of Disneyland's big parking lots. Which, yes, the grounds would be large enough for another park. I just don't know that they'll do that. I feel like Disneyland gets really crowded, but Disney's California Adventure doesn't always.
1: Well, there's not as much to do either. But Disneyland, it's a little bit more narrow. I feel like Disneyland California Adventure, it's a little bit wider, like walking areas.
0: There are even fans who have made AI, like drawings, showing that the space could fit new rides, new hotels, new shopping. Disney, by the way, says, no, we're not building a park. Now, they do, at the same time, say they would expect a third park to open between now and 2055. That's just not what this is. So in the next 30 years, you will see a third Disneyland park. It's just not what they're doing right now.
1: I wonder what it could be, though. Honestly, what I would like for them to do is to revamp Tomorrowland. Like, Tomorrowland is so outdated, and it is such a wasted space. Like, they need to redo it. I'm very passionate about
0: this. I can tell.
1: Look, tell me that it's not a wasted space. Now they have a Star Wars ride over there, the Star Tours. Take that, put it in the Star Wars land, and then redo it.
0: I'm okay as long as you want to keep Space Mountain.
1: Yeah.
0: Here's where I'll agree with you. Like, Julie will tell you my two least favorite rides are in Tomorrowland. I don't like Autopia. Never liked
1: outdated.
0: Autopia.
1: Outdated.
0: Because, like, here's the thing. My kids love Autopia. They're not the ones that drove 2.5 hours to get to the park. I've already been in a car. I don't need to be in a fake car.
1: And the worst ride ever is Finding Nemo.
0: I was going to say, that's my second least.
1: I won't go on it.
0: Like, we sound like grumpy Disney people now.
1: No, I'm not. Okay, and it's so funny because I make AP go on every single ride. I was like, dude, I paid your ticket. You're going to go on everything. You've been at the park with me. I'm like, no, you're getting on it. Finding Nemo's where I draw the line. He goes, you said that we had to get on every ride. I said, yeah. When you're a kid, I mean, when you're a parent, you can be a hypocrite.
0: I'm with you. Redo Tomorrowland. We're

0: 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Happy 38th wedding anniversary to my wife, Julie. Love you. And then to David Garcia Sr., happy birthday from his son, David Garcia Jr. He's turning 62 today. Happy birthday. Happy 16th birthday to Kavery from Mimi and Papa. They are so proud of you and love you so much. Happy 8th birthday to Ava. Love from her auntie Vicky, Jared, and Max. And Tammy Myers, happy birthday from her husband, AJ.
1: And on the celebrity board today, the man that brought you Star Wars and Indiana Jones, George Lucas. Woo. Legendary filmmaker, he's 82.
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6: 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Coming up, Ness asked me a question about today's road trip because I'm driving. We'll talk about that. Right now, it's Jeff Lamucci.
7: Good morning to you. 3 women die near Lamont, and the accused DUI driver will be retried for it. That story is coming up. First, we look at traffic. Another reminder that Truxton Avenue between H and I Streets is closed until 10 this morning for the Peace Officers Memorial Ceremony. And southbound Interstate 5 at the lower watering hole, there's a vehicle blocking the number 4 lane. In the news this morning, the Kern County Board of Supervisors has failed to reach a majority on whether Bakersfield Recovery Services can occupy county-owned space at the DA's Family Justice Center. It's the place that houses local victims of violence and sexual assault. We get more from KGET's Connor Doerr.
8: The Family Justice Center is still open and victim services are still being provided. However, when the Open Door Network was staffing the shelter, it was able to house domestic violence victims in a private shelter. Does Bakersfield Recovery Services have a shelter ready to go? Michael Bowers, the BRS chairman, said yes. Quote, we call it transitional housing support. We also have our housing navigation center on site, which helps with transitional rent. Bowers also said BRS has a network of hotel partners to help connect people with safe housing. The board's vote has put a hiccup in the DA's plans, which Bowers said will hurt victims seeking resources.
7: Supervisors who accepted campaign donations from BRS were prohibited from voting at Tuesday's meeting. The controversy involves the termination of the Open Door Network from the Family Justice Center back in March over concerns about the network's CEO's public comments on active DA cases. A retrial has been scheduled for July 27th for a man accused of a drug-induced crash that left 3 women dead in Lamont. Jose Velasquez Gomez is accused of killing Yolanda Godinez, Darley Santiago, and Gabina Santiago de Arias when he allegedly T-boned their vehicle as they were carpooling to farm worker jobs in November 2023. Prosecutors claim Velasquez Gomez was under the influence of meth at the time of the accident. His 2024 convictions for murder and gross vehicular manslaughter while intoxicated were overturned by the 5th District Court of Appeal because the court found the jury received incorrect instructions during the original trial. A movement is underway to get rid of California's top 2 primary system. Democratic strategist Steve Maviglio has started the process in Sacramento.
9: This is something that members of all parties can love to hate.
7: Maviglio says the effort isn't being pushed by either party. Currently, all candidates compete on 1 ballot, and the 2 with the most votes move on, even if they're from the same party. Construction crews will be conducting one-way traffic control on Bear Mountain Boulevard today and next week. Expect delays of up to 15 minutes on Highway 223 between Old River Road and Highway 99 from 7 a.m. to 6 p.m. today and again on Tuesday, May 19th. Southern Valley weather, sunny and 89 in Bakersfield today, clear and 60 overnight. More sunshine tomorrow, Friday's high 91. Right now, 61 degrees at 6:59. I'm Jeff Lamucci for Bakersfield's news leader, KUZZ.
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Republic, for which it stands, one nation, under God, indivisible, with liberty and justice for all.

0: KUZZ, Brent and Ness in the morning, 7:06. Getting ready tomorrow. The show will be live from Vegas. Thanks to our friends at McWilliams and Walden. Getting ready for the ACM Awards on Sunday, 5 p.m. Amazon Prime Video. Scale of 1 to 10. How excited are you to do the show from Vegas tomorrow?
1: 150.
0: Vegas. So it's off the charts.
1: It's off the charts. Vegas, baby.
0: Okay. Obviously, you and I have had a continued conversation about my driving.
1: Yeah.
0: I would like for the record to state, while we may switch off, you have requested for me to drive.
1: Yeah, you know when like you're really exhausted, you just don't care anymore. So I'll suck it up and I will deal with your horrible driving.
0: Okay. You and I were talking about this yesterday. Do you feel, since the driving competition we did, when we got told by the 5-0 driving school that we both would have automatically failed, do you feel like we have been driving safer, or you have been driving safer?
1: Honestly, that gentleman's voice haunts me every time I get in my car with the automatic fail.
0: James, yeah.
1: And I'm like, James, I'm going to show you. I look over my shoulder now. And every time I look over my shoulder, James, I think of you. Like, look. Not an automatic fail. Look at me. Shoulder.
0: I will say I pay more attention to... I mean, I feel like I always was pretty good about checking my blind spot. I did get docked points that day because I didn't.
1: You didn't look over your shoulder as well.
0: Well, where we both automatically failed is like when we pulled away from the curb after parking, that's when we didn't look over our shoulder. I still don't know that I do that. I think I check my mirror on the side. If I don't see anybody, I don't see anybody in the rearview mirror. I still
1: really
0: pull out and go.
1: Park in a curb, though. Like, yeah. I don't park. I don't. Yes, I drive every day, but I drive to two locations. I park into my garage and I park right.
0: Right, it's a parking lot. It's not on a curb.
1: So, no, I don't do that. But I do look over my shoulder, especially on West Parkway. Now, I'm like, I'm doing it more just for you, James.
0: I will say, I feel like you will be quite pleased with my blinker use today on the drive to Vegas.
1: Honestly, I think
0: like it's a point of emphasis for me.
1: What annoyed me the most about that that bit we did is that you used your blinker excessively just because James was in the car. I'm like, you were in the parking lot using your blinker. I'm like, I have known you for 4 years. I've never, ever have seen that kind of behavior.
0: We were taking a test.
1: See, I told you were going to be in your pageant mode of like, I got this.
0: You gotta try to ace a test. And again, you act like I don't ever use my blinker. That's true. Okay, in a parking lot, I will agree with you. I probably don't turn on my blinker. But like, on the streets?
1: Streets, Bakersfield.
0: Surviving these streets?
1: He's gonna use that blinker. 10 seconds.
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3: All right, the overall standings are, I'm trying to see into my office from here. I believe it's Ness 8, Brent 6.
4: Yeah, we're close.
3: I did lose the last one that Julie drafted for you.
5: Thank you, Julie!
3: That means I have the first overall pick. We are doing road trip snacks since you and I are hitting the road later today to Vegas.
4: And I have a thing, though. I don't like smelly snacks because I'm very sensitive to smell.
3: Okay. You can pick your team however you want.
4: No, I'm just telling you for later.
3: Got it. Okay. This to me is not close. I will take the number one overall pick, beef jerky. Beef jerky's off the board.
4: Okay. Well, there goes my number one.
3: And by the way, we did agree a few minutes ago, food and beverage are allowed. So
4: okay,
3: go ahead.
4: Well, not that I think you're going to take this, but this is my number one, a crisp Diet Coke.
3: I understand. You have to do that just to make sure I don't do that.
4: I feel like you would do that out of spite, though. Just take it. Like, you would.
3: If it was available at the third round, I probably would. Okay, so I beat jerky's number one. I'm going to go Monster Energy Drink at number two.
4: Okay. I am going to go with Trail Mix.
3: Solid.
4: I know it's boring, but I do like it.
3: And I think a lot of people do eat that on the road.
4: It's easy.
3: So Team Brent is beef jerky and Monster Energy drinks. Team Ness, Diet Coke.
4: That is such a man. That is Pablo's thing. I need to get an energy drink and my beef jerky.
3: All right. Gosh, number three. What am I going to go with? I am going to go candy here. And I know everybody expects me to zig and do
4: Honestly,
3: Twix.
4: If you don't, then that's not on brand. You're not being true to yourself. Like, whatever.
3: I'm trying to pick the team that I think will resonate with the most people.
4: Yeah, you're trying to win and not be true to one's self.
3: There are lots of strategies here. I'm going to go Sour Patch Kids at number three.
4: Sour Patch Kids. So I have Diet Coke. I have Trail Mix.
3: Final pick is yours.
4: I'm between two.
3: Okay.
4: Actually, three.
3: Okay.
4: But I feel like peanut M&M's is in Trail Mix. There's always like that sweet one.
3: Fair.
4: Cheez-Its, because I do need a cracker.
3: I almost did go Cheez-Its with number three, so I get that.
4: Or Nutter Butter.
3: All right, what is your final pick?
4: I don't know.
3: Need to pick somebody.
4: Cheez-Its.
3: All right, so you'll be able to vote on our Instagram story here coming up in about 10 minutes. Team Brent is beef jerky, Monster Energy drinks, and Sour Patch Kids. 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
4: I am a mother. You are a 16-year-old boy.
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0: 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Coming up, we'll play a practice round of $1,000 Minute. Right now, it's Jeff Lamucci.
6: Good morning to you. No decision yet about a Bakersfield sewer rate increase. That story is coming up, but first, we take a look at traffic. Truxton Avenue between H and I Streets is closed until 10 o'clock this morning.

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1: That's KGET's Tammy Melchok. The rate would go up $100 each year until it hits $875 in 2030. The next meeting is scheduled for May 27th. Evacuation orders have been lifted for residents threatened by a fast-moving grass fire in Rosemond. The desert fire broke out Wednesday afternoon, sparked by a structure fire that spread to nearby grass near West Rosemond Boulevard and 50th Street West. Crews with the Kern County Fire Department stopped the fire's progress Wednesday evening after it burned about 36 acres. The fire initially threatened at least 20 surrounding structures. President Trump is signaling a desire to do business with China following a meeting with President Xi Jinping at China's Great Hall of the People. More from NBC's Michael Kastner.
2: Trump shook hands with a Chinese president outside the state building, later saying he was a great friend and leader.
3: We're going to have a fantastic future together.
2: He later went on to highlight the size of the group he brought with him, which included high-profile tech bosses such as Tesla CEO Elon Musk, Apple CEO Tim Cook, and NVIDIA's Jensen Huang.
1: Looking at Wall Street now, the Dow is up 304 points, the S&P 500 up 32, the NASDAQ up 100. Santa Clara County is suing Meta, saying the social media company allowed scam ads that misled users.
4: Even though Meta's internal warning systems might flag advertisements that are highly likely to be fraudulent, Meta allows those advertisements to post for a premium price.
1: That's Tony Lopresti with the County Council of Santa Clara County. The suit claims Meta may have made up to $7 billion a year from scam ads and sometimes stopped those efforts, anti-scam efforts, I should say, if that hurts its profits. The company says they're going to fight that lawsuit. Checking Southern Valley weather now. Sunny today, high in Bakersfield about 89 degrees. Clear skies tonight, low 60. Sunny again tomorrow with a high of 91. And lots of sunshine and 74 today in Tehachapi. Right now, 63 degrees at 729. I'm Jeff LaMucci for Bakersfield's news leader, KUZZ.
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1: I mean, does she know that she wrote a song, literally, that we're all wanting to be her?
0: Right. Well, it's funny. It's probably not the most creative question, but if we saw Ella, like on our interview row this week, that is actually a question I would consider asking. It's like, you wrote Be Her, and you realize, like, everybody wants to be you right now.
1: Well, she wrote that with two other guys, and Hardy being one of them. So I just think it's funny.
0: It's pretty cool. Congrats, Ella, on all your success, and I think she might have a pretty big day on Sunday.
1: I'm crossing my fingers for her.
0: Coming up Monday at this time, we will kick off a brand new game called $1,000 Minute. Here's how it works. If you haven't heard it so far when we've practiced this week, we will put 60 seconds on a clock. If you're caller 10, you will get 10 questions. And here's the deal. You can say the wrong answer. You can say pass if you want to come back to it. But the bottom line is, to win $1,000, you have to answer all 10 of the questions in 60 seconds.
1: We've played 3 days and neither of us have been able to complete the 10. This is our fourth day playing, and you are going to answer the questions.
0: Yes. So just so you know, the timer will always start after the first question has been asked. So I'm answering today.
1: Yeah.
0: Ness, are you ready to give me the questions?
1: Yes, let's go.
0: Okay.
1: How many colors are in a rainbow?
0: Six.
1: No.
0: Seven.
1: Yes.
0: Okay.
1: What sea creature has three hearts?
0: Octopus.
1: Yes. What movie features the quote, "Life is like a box of chocolate"?
0: Forrest Gump.
1: Yes. What is the hardest natural substance on Earth?
0: Hardest natural substance on Earth. A diamond?
1: Yes. In Greek mythology, who was the king of the gods?
0: Zeus.
1: Yes. Which franchise was the very first in the Real Housewives universe?
0: Real Housewives of Atlanta.
1: No.
0: Real Housewives of Salt Lake.
1: No.
0: Pass.
1: What is the main ingredient in traditional hummus?
0: Chickpeas.
1: Yes. What year did the Las Vegas Raiders win their last Super Bowl?
0: 1989?
1: No.
0: Pass.
1: In The Lion King, what does Hakuna Matata mean?
0: No worries.
1: Yes. What treaty formally ended the American Revolutionary War?
0: I only got 7 today. Dang. Okay, what was the year of the Raiders?
1: 1984.
0: Okay. And what was the other one? Oh, Real Housewives. Okay, what was the first franchise?
1: Real Housewives of Orange County.
0: Orange
1: the OG.
0: County. Yeah. I say that like I knew.
1: No, but this time you kind of like went slower. Like the ones before you were.
0: I did. Well,
1: you were going.
0: Yeah, I did go slower. So, I mean, okay, that shows you a minute goes by pretty fast. I didn't even get to the 10th question.
1: No. Do you know this one, though? What treaty formally ended the American Revolutionary War between Great Britain and the United States? Nope. You were going to lose anyways.
0: Yep. All right. $1,000 Minute starts Monday. 10 questions, 60 seconds. You get them all right, you win $1,000. Ness will play tomorrow.

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0: Tim McGraw, just to see you smile, Brent and Ness in the morning. Okay. Do you think it's rude when someone is sick for them to go to a social function, go to work? Like, do you consider somebody doing that rude?
1: If it's contagious, yeah.
0: Well, you are not the only one that feels that way. In fact, now etiquette experts have rules for when you're sick. This is what they say you should do.
1: Isn't that sad that we have rules for that?
0: When you're starting to feel sick, if you have plans to meet up with a friend and you're feeling a little under the weather, the polite thing to do is let the friend know ASAP and let them decide if they still want to see you. Now, you're on the back end when you're getting over an illness. If you're recovering from being sick, you should tell anyone you're planning to see that you have been sick if you still have symptoms of any kind. You know you're on the back end, but you're coughing a little bit. Your nose is still running a little bit. You should tell that to somebody.
1: You know, I've had some family members with underlying health issues, so it's just embedded in me to let people know, like, hey, this is what's going on. I feel like this. But if I think of it something like serious, I will respectfully decline so that I don't have to get anybody sick.
0: When it comes to work, if you are feeling under the weather in any way, the polite thing to do...
1: Show up.
0: ...is to take the time off because you don't want to make anybody else sick. That's not a social situation. That's other people being required to be around you. Yes, there are things like maybe you don't have sick time, you can't go without being paid, but the polite thing to do is to not show up to work sick. A couple of other things. When you sound sick, the polite thing to do is explain to people you see in person that, hey, they're not at risk of getting sick. I just have allergies, whatever. When you're trying to avoid getting sick, it is polite to ask somebody that you know has been under the weather to, like, stay away.
1: Stay away.
0: Like, that's not rude.
1: No, and especially if you have little ones, like, I feel like I catch everything that AP gets.
0: And the final rule here is it's never okay to lie about being sick or your symptoms. That would be considered rude if you're just showing up and getting ready to infect some folks.
1: Now, from a boss's standpoint, how do you feel about that?
0: Well, I've always said, right, and look, I have said this. Like, I think if you sound sick, I mean, because our jobs require us to talk on the radio. If we would notice that you sound sick, I think it's okay to stay home. Also, yeah, I mean, if you're sick, you don't need to get everybody else in the building sick. And especially for us, we're close quarters in the same room.
1: Yeah.
0: We're all talking to the same microphone.
1: Same space.
0: It's okay.
1: I bet the one time that I mean, I've been sick a lot, but the one time that it was just took the cake for me, I didn't have a voice. And they told me at the urgent care, like, well, you can go back to work. And I'm like, how?
0: You don't understand my job.
1: No. You're able to go back. And I'm like, no, I need you to write a note. I can't go back. I don't have a voice.
0: Kind of a job requirement.
1: Yeah, I was like the Little Mermaid when she lost her voice.
0: Good times.
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1: KUZZ News time is 7:56. Coming up, we get ready for the ACMs this weekend. Right now, it's Jeff Lamucci.
2: Thanks, Brent. Good morning, everybody. A Kern County judge says a suspected DUI driver is not competent to stand trial. We'll have that story for you after we take another look at traffic on this Thursday morning. Truxton Avenue between H and I Streets remains closed until 10 this morning for the Peace Officers Memorial Ceremony. And southbound I-5 at the lower watering hole, they're still working a stuck car there. It's blocking the number 4 lane. No word when that might get cleared up. In the news this morning, a judge has ruled a 31-year-old Bakersfield man accused in 2 fatal DUI accidents is not competent to stand trial. Criminal proceedings are now on hold for Reginald Molin Jr., who faces second-degree murder charges after he allegedly drove drunk and struck pedestrian Mario Ortega on Baker Street, then fled and crashed into a minivan driven by Luis Lopez last June 21st. Ortega died the next day, while Lopez died at the scene after both vehicles caught fire. Police say Molin's blood alcohol level was 4 times the legal limit. He returns to court June 10th when a judge will decide where he'll be housed while officials attempt to restore his competency. Nearly 1,200 acres have been burned by a grass fire in California City. The Kern County Fire Department reports the Neuralia fire broke out shortly after 5 p.m. Wednesday at Neuralia and Ann Avenues. The Bureau of Land Management is also helping fight the blaze, which currently stands at 50% containment. The cause is under investigation. Protests are breaking out in Havana after Cuba runs out of fuel.
3: Cuba's energy minister told state media on Wednesday the country has run out of crude oil and diesel and has no reserves, putting the national grid in a critical state. Cuba gets most of its oil from Venezuela, but the U.S. has been blocking its fuel shipments since it invaded Venezuela in January. The shortage has reportedly triggered blackouts. Reuters says hundreds of protesters crowded the streets of Havana last night, calling for the lights to be turned back on. The U.S. State Department says it will provide aid to Cuba in exchange for meaningful reforms. I'm Tammy Trujillo.
2: Golfing great Tiger Woods, his medical records are now part of his DUI case.
4: This after a Florida judge approved prosecutors' request for his prescription drug records, according to ESPN. The medical records are under a protective order and will be available only to prosecutors, law enforcement, expert witnesses, and the defense. Woods' medical info will not be made public. The 50-year-old golfer pleaded not guilty to misdemeanor DUI after rolling his SUV near his Jupiter Island, Florida home in March. I'm Michael Kastner.
2: Southern Valley weather now, sunshine and a high of 89 in Bakersfield today, clear overnight, low of about 60, and then sunny again Friday, tomorrow's high about 91. 83 and sunshine in Mojave today, and the air quality index is moderate at 64. Right now, 64 degrees at 7:59. I'm Jeff Lamucci for Bakersfield's news leader, KUZZ.
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0: from the King of Country Music, George Strait. It is Lead On, 10 minutes after 8 o'clock. Secret Sound is coming up at 8:30, $1,800 in the jackpot. And when we're done with the show today, we are headed to Las Vegas for the ACM Awards.
1: I can't believe that we're already here. Like, all the talks in the last couple months, and here we are.
0: So to give you a little bit of behind the scenes, here's how it's going to work. Is we will be one of about 25 radio stations from across the country, set up in a room where a lot of the artists who are nominees or performers, even some of those who have already won, like Tucker Wetmore and Avery Anna, we'll be set up backstage, and they're going to come chat with us for a few minutes. We'll play some games, get to have some fun with them, and we're going to bring all of it back to you.
1: Yeah, we're really excited about this and just take you along on the adventure.
0: Now, we'll be live tomorrow morning starting at 5:30 there from Las Vegas, and it's all brought to you by McWilliams and Walden. But all weekend long, we'll be talking with your favorite stars. And Ken McLeod will come join us on Saturday, be part of our coverage. So thank you to McWilliams and Walden. And the 61st annual ACM Awards are live from Vegas on Sunday.
1: Let's go.
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3: You know, Michael, one of the things people don't understand sometimes is all the work that goes into making these awesome commercials. 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Now, this guy, there's a true talent. We're just a couple of knuckleheads with some voices. This guy really makes us sound good.
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0: KUZZ, Brent and Ness in the morning, 8:17. Okay, so I saw this on Facebook. I want to get your thoughts on it. Because, I mean, and of course, everybody has an opinion on Facebook. That's what makes Facebook, Facebook. A friend of mine and his wife, they live in Tennessee. They are about to take their child, who's 3 years old, their daughter, to the beach for the very first time. And because she's watched the movie Moana, her dream is to find a conch shell on the beach. But they've done some research, and this beach that they're visiting doesn't really have those conch shells. So they're looking to order a conch shell online, plant it at the beach, so that when she gets there, she can find the shell. And some parents are like that's dumb. I gotta be honest. If that's what you want to do, I don't really have a problem with it.
1: Create the magic. Now, but thinking of this out loud, she's going to get it. But what if Moana doesn't come?
0: I mean, I don't know. There's a whole lot they can do about that. Moana's a busy lady.
1: Yeah. Those oceans be rough sometimes.
0: But, I mean, I feel like we do this for our kids in a lot of different ways. Like,
1: I feel like you create magic for your children.
0: Yes. People have magical traditions around Christmas. People have magical traditions around, like, you go to Disneyland. Like, you set up, like, special experiences. Your kids visit the princesses or the characters or whatever it is. Like, so, yeah, I mean, you want to plant a conch shell, good for you.
1: Let them be young.
0: And I also think, you know, for folks that maybe feel like, well, your kids have to learn disappointment sometime. There are plenty of other places and times in life you will learn disappointment. And she's three.
1: Yeah, as soon as they get their first job, not even big girl job, just a job. And when the taxes come out, that's disappointment.
0: Or even like first grade, second, you're gonna fail at a project. You're gonna not get an answer right. Like, there's plenty of ways your kids will learn adversity. I don't know that not finding a conch shell on the beach at three.
1: No, there's other things. You're right. Like, I know, like, AP's had some moments where he goes, it's not fair. And I'm like, welcome to life.
0: Yes. Magically parent if you want to magically parent. Good for you.

0: 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Good morning.
1: Hey, you know the comedian Bert Kreischer, the guy who takes the shirt off, right?
2: Yeah, yeah. I love Bert.
1: He posted a picture of doing that for some kids on a beach.
3: Really?
1: He took a conch shell and threw it in the ocean on the beach and then went and told the boys, he goes, hey, I just saw a nice shell back there and you should have seen it. It was hilarious.
3: That's funny.
0: We're going to have to watch that clip. That's awesome.
1: Yeah, it's either on a Facebook page or probably YouTube by now.
0: Oh, my gosh. I love that. Thank you for sharing. I appreciate it.
1: All right. Bye.
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12: Good morning, everybody. Commemorating Peace Officer Memorial Week in Bakersfield. That story is coming up after we check traffic. All these incidents in the city of Bakersfield now. 8700 block of Spectrum Parkway. There's a two-car accident there. The 6300 block of Zephyr Lane, a vehicle struck a pedestrian. Fortunately, no major injuries at that spot. And Truxton Avenue between H and I Streets is closed until 10 for the Peace Officers Memorial Ceremony. In the news today, that ceremony is happening today, honoring fallen law enforcement officers. The first event was held at 7 a.m. at the Peace Officers Memorial outside Bakersfield Police Headquarters. The Bakersfield Area California Highway Patrol has just begun an 8:30 ceremony at its division office on Compagnoni Drive. And at 10, the Kern County Sheriff's Office will host a memorial at its monument on Norris Road, featuring a roll call honoring fallen deputies and staff. A countywide memorial ceremony is also planned for noon outside Kern County Superior Court. A retrial has been scheduled for July 27th for a man accused of a drug-induced crash that left three women dead in Lamont. Jose Velasquez Gomez is accused of killing Yolanda Godinez, Darley Santiago, and Gabina Santiago de Arias when he allegedly T-boned their vehicle as they were carpooling to farm worker jobs in November 2023. Prosecutors claim Velasquez Gomez was under the influence of meth at the time of the accident. His 2024 convictions for murder and gross vehicular manslaughter were overturned because an appeals court

0: lead in the latest poll in the race for L.A. mayor.
1: New survey results from Emerson College polling show 30% of likely voters support Bass. 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I'm Daniel Martindale.
0: Southern Valley weather now, sunny and 89 in Bakersfield today, clear and 60 overnight. More sunshine tomorrow, high Friday 91. Right now, 64 degrees at 828. I'm Jeff Lamucci for Bakersfield's news leader, KUZZ.
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0: KUZZ, Brennan Ness in the morning, 8:31, and it's time for Secret Sound. The jackpot is $1,800. Hopefully you've been keeping track of the wrong guesses. We're going to play the Secret Sound here in a second. We'll play it twice. Then we'll clear the lines and grab caller 10. Ness, are we ready for the Secret Sound?
1: All right, yes. Let's play it. One more time.
0: All right, we'll clear the lines, and now we need you to be caller 10, 842-5555, 842-5555. Caller 10, if you get it right, $1,800 is yours. Good luck.

0: KUZZ, Sugarland, and Baby Girl. Brennan Ness in the morning. We have Corey on the line ready to play the secret sound. Corey, let's play the sound for you one more time. How's it going today?
1: It's going wonderful. How's your day?
0: Good.
2: Are you ready to play secret sound?
1: I am.
0: I want to ask you the same thing I asked the person at 6:30 this morning. On a scale of 1 to 10, how confident are you in your guess?
1: I say about 8.
0: 8? Okay, so you feel like you probably have a handle on this, maybe.
1: I'm hoping.
2: Okay. What is the secret sound?
1: I want to say clicking of the tongue.
0: Clicking of the tongue?
1: Yes.
0: I get kind of like...
2: Yeah, no, that's not it.
0: You know what, though? I hear that. I hear where you're coming from. But it is not clicking the tongue.
2: But that was a good guess. Like, I like the creativity there.
1: Well, I mean, it's better than the Netflix one.
0: Yeah, that's true. All right. Well, thank you so much for calling. The jackpot's now $1,850. We'll play again at 11:30 with Mike Bell.
2: In her defense, nobody's guessed that.
0: No.
2: So, like yes.
0: And it does kind of sound like that. I get it.
2: No, I had to think about it. I'm like, oh, okay, yeah. I see what she went with there.
0: Have a great day. Thanks for calling.
1: You as well.

0: 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Coming up in less than 10 minutes, we have a $50 Tina Marie's Downtown Cafe gift card.
1: Ooh.
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2: Good morning.

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1: We're going to play my favorite game ever, Wrong Answers Only. It's so easy, you just have to give me the wrong answer.
0: That's right, Ness will ask you three questions. You got to get them all wrong. Good luck, caller 10-842-5555. You get to play KUZZ.

0: K-U-Z-Z, Brent and Ness in the morning. All right, we've got Mike on the phone. Mike, you ready to play Wrong Answers?
1: Yep.
0: Okay, good thing that was not one of the questions, because you are ready to play.
2: Yeah, that you got it wrong. All right, Mike, let's go. What is 2 plus 2?
1: 11.
2: Yes, wrong. What is the main ingredient in a mimosa?
1: Beer.
0: People might like it more if there was
2: Delish.
0: Beer.
2: Delish. And what rhymes with red?
1: 7.
0: Congratulations!
2: Yay!
0: Tina Marie's Downtown Cafe gift card.
1: All right.
2: See? Being wrong pays off.
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0: '90s at 9 on the way. First, it's Jeff Lamucci.
11: Thank you, Brent. Good morning, everybody. Shooting at a Southwest Bakersfield gas station. That comes up after a last look at traffic. The 6300 block of Zephyr Lane, a vehicle struck a pedestrian there. Fortunately, no big injuries at that location. And another reminder, Truxton Avenue between H and I Streets is closed until 10 this morning for the Peace Officers Memorial Ceremony. KUZZ News Time, 8:55 now. Police are investigating a shooting that stemmed from an argument at a Southwest Bakersfield gas station. Officers responded Wednesday morning to a Shell station near Panama Lane and Stein Road after getting reports of shots fired at a vehicle in the 5,000 block of Panama Lane. No injuries were reported. A portion of Panama Lane was temporarily closed while officers investigated. The Kern County Board of Supervisors has failed to reach a majority on whether Bakersfield Recovery Services can occupy county-owned space at the DA's Family Justice Center. That's where the county houses local victims of violence and sexual assault. More from KGET's Connor Doerr.
12: The Family Justice Center is still open and victim services are still being provided. However, when the Open Door Network was staffing the shelter, it was able to house domestic violence victims in a private shelter. Does Bakersfield Recovery Services have a shelter ready to go? Michael Bowers, the BRS chairman, said yes. Quote, we call it transitional housing support. We also have our housing navigation center on site, which helps with transitional rent. Bowers also said BRS has a network of hotel partners to help connect people with safe housing. The board's vote has put a hiccup in the DA's plans, which Bowers said will hurt victims seeking resources.
11: Supervisors who accepted campaign donations from BRS were prohibited from voting at Tuesday's meeting. The controversy involves the abrupt termination of the Open Door Network from the Family Justice Center in March over concerns about the network's CEO's public comments on active DA cases. An Orange County man is getting 25 years in federal prison for selling fentanyl pills that killed two people.
13: Michael Joseph Abdallah, pleaded guilty in November to a pair of drug counts and a gun charge. Prosecutors say the defendant sold the narcotics to a man who was in a drug rehab facility. Abdallah also sold pills to a teenage girl. Both victims died of a fentanyl overdose. Because he was convicted in federal court, the 21-year-old is likely to be in his 40s when he gets out of prison. I'm Mark Mayfield.
11: Construction crews will be conducting one-way traffic control on Bear Mountain Boulevard today and next week. Expect delays of up to 15 minutes on Highway 223 between Old River Road and Highway 99 from 7 a.m. to 6 p.m. both today and next Tuesday, May 19th. Workers will be performing road maintenance. Southern Valley weather, sunny today, high in Bakersfield around 89. Clear skies tonight, low 60. Sunny again tomorrow, high 91. Sunny and 95 today in China Lake. And right now, 66 degrees at 8:58. I'm Jeff Lamucci for Bakersfield's news leader, KUZZ.
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0: Morgan Wallen is latest. It's Don't We, Brent and Ness in the morning. It's 9:23. This Google search is up 243%. It has to do with work. Want to take a stab at it?
1: How to get PTO or something along the lines of how to get vacation, how to call out sick.
0: I would say it's along that line. The phrase tired at work is up 243%. So people figuring out how to battle being tired at work, things like brain fog are up. Yes, according to a new poll of over 1,000 full-time American workers, yes, people have been asking more. How do they stop from yawning? How do they stay focused? Experts say the fix could be as simple as drinking water. Being hydrated actually will make your brain function better.
1: Honestly, just give up on that. Like, the whole Googling, like, being tired. Just deal with it. It's basically about your personality trait at this point. Like, I've embraced it.
0: Drink your water.
1: I drink water every day.
0: How's that working out for you?
1: As a mother, I'm just tired, okay? Tired. But I love you.
0: Maybe more water.
1: You're a delight.
0: Okay.
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1: Lainey Wilson is a married woman officially.
0: Congratulations to Lainey and her husband, Duck, Devlin Hodges. It's being reported today. They got married to Vogue Weddings, posted
1: gorgeous.
0: All the photos.
1: She was a gorgeous bride, but I was telling you at Stagecoach, we did the bit with her that we threw her a bridal shower. And I'm really good at reading people's, like, vibes and whatnot. Not that she hated it, but she was like,

0: do you know something? Because when we said we're going to throw you a bridal shower, she kind, the look she gave me was like, wait, why? Like, what? Huh? Like, who?
1: That is clearly a women's intuition thing because I didn't pick up on that at all.
0: Oh, no. No. We locked eyes. And I was like, oh, like, is she mad? Now it's making sense, though, because she was getting married in 3 weeks. We didn't ask
1: her. We had no idea, by the way.
0: But we didn't even ask her about, like, when's the date, when's this, when that. We threw her a bridal shower.
1: Yeah. We'll go ahead and repost that on our Instagram story at KUZZ Radio so you can watch the bridal shower with Lainey Wilson. But, yeah, here we are. And they did kind of say, hey, she probably would not be available.
0: Now we know why.
1: Yeah. Which, hey, you know what? I think that's awesome. Take all the time. Show up in Vegas at the last minute. Enjoy, like, every quiet moment with your husband. Because, like...
0: She's got a husband.
1: It's awesome.
0: So can we send her a box of Hostess cupcakes now? Right. You know.
1: Yes. We'll get her address. Congratulations, Lainey and... Devlin Duck Hodges.
0: Not sponsored.
1: Yeah.

0: KUZZ Brent and Ness in the morning. Secret Sound Jackpot is currently up to $1,850. Mike Bell will play at 11:30 this morning on KUZZ.
1: Brent and Ness in the morning on KUZZ.

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1: KUZZ, Brandon Lake and Cody Johnson with a Cowboy Praise 950. That about wraps it up for us. Tomorrow, live from Vegas, thanks to our friends at McWilliams and Walden. We will be live from a ballroom near the MGM Grand, where we will be talking with all of your favorite artists coming by. Some of the artists we're scheduled to talk to this weekend, Cody Johnson, Zach Top, Jordan Davis, Dan and Shay, who announced a new album today. Very excited about that. So make sure you're with us, not just tomorrow morning, but all weekend long for all of the fun from the ACM Awards. 61st Annual ACMs will be 5 p.m. On Amazon Prime Video with KUZZ.
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5: 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Sunny skies today with a high of 87, 59 overnight, 90 on tomorrow, 83 Saturday. Currently in Bakersfield, 71 as we kick off another hour of Bakersfield's Best Country on KUZZ. Mike Bell in next. He'll play Secret Sound at 11:30 for $1,850. We'll see you tomorrow from Vegas.
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That is up to $1,850. And that could be yours at 11:30 if you guess correctly. Then $1,850. I could use that right now. I don't know about you, but I presume yes. Belsky with you on KUZ.

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Happy Thursday. Hope you're enjoying the most unappreciated day of the week. You think about it, it's Thursday. But we're here to make it the best Thursday you've ever had. That's what we do. Here's Kay Brown. He's got a woman on KUZZ.

0: 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Brent Ness and Ken going to be backstage all weekend long talking with nominees and artists at the show. 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We're going to bring you all the fun from the ACMs in Vegas with McWilliams and Walden and your friends here at KUZZ.
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6: Your weather brought to you by Bill Wright Toyota. Sunny, 87 this afternoon, then clear down to 59 overnight tonight. Sunny and 90 tomorrow. We got 75 right now as we kick off another hour of Bakersfield's Best Country. 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

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That's what the Secret Sound jackpot is. 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

0: Dan and Shay and Say So on KUZZ. 11:24 Thursday with Belsky, our Secret Sound jackpot. I'm surprised it's actually gone this long. Part of me's surprised it's gone this long. Part of me's not surprised it's gone this long. We're up to $1,850. And your next chance to guess is coming up pretty darn quick, 11:30. I hope you've been paying attention to the wrong answers. Some of you have not been paying attention to the wrong answers. But your next chance to hopefully guess correctly and win that money is coming up at 11:30 right here with me on KUZZ. 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

What the heck is our secret sound? It's worth $1,850. Secret sound has gone on. I actually thought this would be solved sooner, but once again, this is our current secret sound. Are you ready? Here you go. What the heck is that? Let me do it for you one more time. Listen carefully. There you go. That is the secret sound. It's worth $1,850. If you guess correctly, and to guess correctly, you have to be caller 10 after I clear the phone lines at 661-842-5555. If you are caller 10, if you guess correctly, I will give you $1,850. Light me up. Good luck. 661-842-5555.

0: ZZ, the secret sound on the phone. Our latest contestant is Elias. Hi, how you doing, man?
1: I'm doing all right. What about you?
0: I'm fine. Thank you so much for asking. All right. All right, secret sound is worth $1,850 if you think you got a good idea what it is.
1: I'm 50% sure.
0: All right, let me play it for you one more time. Here is the secret sound for you one more time, Elias. All right. For $1,850, what the heck is that?
1: Sounds like a Gerber bottle being opened for the Keith food.
0: Oh, like baby food?
1: Yeah.
0: It is not baby food being opened. But I appreciate you trying.
1: Man, thanks.
0: Thanks a lot. All right, your next chance to guess what the secret sound is. It's coming up at 2:30 with Ken McLeod, at which time it will be worth $1,900. Who else does that for you, huh? Nobody but us, KUZZ.
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0: Kern County Veterans Service and Historic Union Cemetery are going to host a Memorial Day ceremony on Monday, May 25th, 9 a.m. at Historic Union Cemetery to honor those who made the ultimate sacrifice. 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

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We'll bring the Alan Jackson and Shania Twain. 39 of mine. 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

weather brought to you by Bill Wright Toyota. Sunny, 87 for your high this afternoon, then clear down to 59 overnight tonight. Sunny and 90 tomorrow. 78 right now as we kick off another hour of Bakersfield's Best Country and the Cafe. Your request, dedication, shout-outs, all

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0: WZZ, Riley Green, Change My Mind. It is the cafe for Thursday. Belsky here with you. Hi, KUZZ. What can I get on for you today?
1: Would you play John Deere Green for me?
0: I absolutely will play John Deere Green for you. As a matter of fact, I think Riley Green should have changed his name, his first and middle name, to John Deere. I bet you that John Deere would have given him a free tractor every year for that. But I digress. Joe Diff.

0: George Burge, Luke Bryan, and Ride on KUZZ. 1224 at Belsky. It's the Thursday Cafe. ACM Awards are this weekend. I don't know if you were aware, but allow me to enlighten you. They're heading back to Vegas this weekend. So are we, as a matter of fact. And when I say we, I mean Brent and Ness and Ken. They're going to be backstage talking with the nominees and artists at the show this weekend. It's presented by McWilliams and Walden. Fine folks there. Be listening, starting with Brent Ness tomorrow morning, and then follow along on Facebook and Instagram all weekend long, bringing you all the fun from the ACMs in Vegas with McWilliams and Walden and us here at KUZZ.
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0: This Saturday, witness the first ever trailer destruction race at Kevin Harvick's Kern Raceway during Mission Bank Military Appreciation Night. 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

0: is Randy Houser, I think, teaching a very valuable lesson to us all. That is Back in the Bottle on KUZZ, Bakersfield's best country. It's Cafe Belsky here with you, 12:39. And more of your requests, your dedications, and your hate mail on the way.
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0: But I like the way you look better when you're hanging around the radio station here. Just between me and you. Josh Ross on KUZZ. Bakersfield's Best Country, 1251 with Belsky. And you can put the biggest shows on your calendar and look at them and plan to be there. 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Keep listening because we got more concert announcements on the way. And, of course, that means more chances for you to win tickets to all these big shows with us right here at KUZZ. 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
0: Weather brought to you by Bill Wright Toyota. Sunny and 87 this afternoon. Not too bad. Clear down to 59 overnight tonight. And then sunny and 90 tomorrow. Got 81 right now as we kick off another hour. Bakersfield's Best Country. 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

Sacred Sound Jackpot is already up to $1,900. 1,900 big ones, and your next chance to guess what the secret sound is coming up at 2:30 with Lucky Ken McLeod right here on KUZZ.

I didn't check what the Rocky Mountain low was today. I think it's still somewhere in the 30s back there, Steamboat Springs or something. Here's Corey Kent, Go Wentzel, Rocky Mountain low on KUZZ, Bakersfield's best country.

0: wasn't that far off guessing what the Rocky Mountain low is in Vail, Colorado. I said 35 degrees tonight. Vail, Colorado, Rocky Mountain low, 36 degrees tonight. So yay for me. That is Coe Wetzel, Rocky Mountain low on KUZZ, Bakersfield's best country. Balski here with you, and I'm getting sidetracked because I'm thinking about the Secret Sound jackpot. It's up to $1,900. $1,900 and your next chance to guess the Secret Sound coming up at 2:30 with Ken McLeod right here.
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It's over halfway done. 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Here's Zach John King. 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

0: and Amtrak get you there. No, wait, that's not right. I'm sorry. South of Sanity, Zach Top on KUZZ, Bakersfield's Best Country. Belsky with you here at 149. A brand new game we've come up with off of our top of our pointy little heads. 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Starts Monday right here. It's called $1,000 Minute. And Brett and Ness are going to be doing this every weekday morning at 7:30 a.m. What's going to happen is that they're going to take caller 10, and caller 10 is going to get 60 seconds to answer 10 trivia questions. 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
0: 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Weather brought to you... I have no idea what just happened. Weather brought to you by Bill Wright Toyota. Sunny, 87 this afternoon. That was just weird. Clear down to 59 overnight tonight. Sunny and 90 tomorrow. We got 83 right now as I speak to you with my mouth in English as we kick off another hour of Bakersfield's Best Country right here on KUZZ. I'm Mike Bell. Thank you so much for hanging. I'll see you tomorrow at 10. Ken is up next. He's got your next shot at the secret sound at 2:30. It is worth $1,900, and I hope you win it. I really, really do, because you deserve it.

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It's Bakersfield's Best Country, KUZZ, with Ken McLeod. It is Thursday afternoon. Lots to do today. Just don't tell on me, please.

0: Badass Country here. Well, the ACM Awards are back in Vegas. And, of course, we're going to be there. Brent and Ness, in fact, are already on their way there. They'll be broadcasting their show tomorrow morning from Las Vegas. I will be joining them backstage on Saturday, talking with all the nominees, the artists, the performers, everybody who's made available to us. We're going to be talking to them, all presented by McWilliams and Walden. And I even found out B-Dub's going to be there, too. So we're going to have a good time. We all start tomorrow morning, and then all day Saturday and Sunday, the award show, 5 o'clock on Amazon Prime. On Sunday, live from the MGM Grand Hotel. It's going to be a great time, and we'll find out all the award winners and all the details for you while we are in Vegas. It's Ken McLeod with Jack Logan of Logan Family Dentistry. So, Jack, when did you decide to become a dentist to work with your dad?
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KUCC. You are just one number away from $1,900. My lines, I've cleared them. They are ready to go. We have to play you that secret sound today. Here is that sound. One more time. Can you guess what that is? Let me open up the lines. Now, I'm looking for caller 10 at 842-5555. 842-5555. Caller 10, do you know what the secret sound is? Let's find out.

0: All right, let's do it one more time. Let's play that sound for you and see if we can find a winner. Hi, KUZZ, you're my 10th caller. Who's this?
1: This is Mariah.
0: Mariah, how are you today?
1: I'm good. How are you?
0: Very good. I'm hoping that you have been listening very closely and have a very good idea on what that secret sound is. What the heck do you think it is?
1: I'm going to guess plugging in a guitar to a speaker.
0: Plugging in a guitar into an amp. Yeah. That's a very common sound. I've heard that sound all my life.
1: Yeah.
0: Yeah, and that's not it.
1: Oh, dang it.
0: It is not plugging in a guitar into an amp. That's a very specific sound, and I appreciate it. But I got to add another $50 into the jackpot and go for $1,950 at 5:30.

0: All right, well, thank you.
1: Thanks, Mariah.
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0: KUZZ. Alexander K there. It is Ken here today. You know, you probably heard stories about how American kids are lagging behind in education of other countries. Well, now there's some new guidance out demanding American kids get more recess. That's right. American Academy of Pediatrics says that recesses have been shrinking over the years, and that's worsening our kids' health. Physical activity is vital now that one in five American kids are actually dealing with obesity. And recess also gives kids a chance to navigate relationships and build confidence. It's important for older kids especially, and also the youngest ones. They say it's not just exercise. The breaks are essential for kids' academic success, mental, physical, social, and emotional growth. Now, it's not just about seeing if you're picked first or last in kickball. New evidence shows that kids need pauses between periods of learning so the brain can hold and store the information. It's also a great time to de-stress and blow off some steam. Up to 40% of school districts nationwide have actually reduced or nixed recesses altogether. According to latest studies, students should get a minimum of 20 minutes a day, multiple breaks during their school day. Let's go back to bringing back recess. You haven't lived until you grew up in the Midwest where recess meant having to put on snow boots and a parka.
1: Hey folks, Jeff Salters here, noted barbecue guy. That's right, Bakersfield's best barbecue. And I'm here with my good friend, Michael Binge. You know him as, hey folks, it's Michael Binge, noted barbecue connoisseur. So I'm going to do a little on-the-spot interview here. Michael Binge, you come here once, twice a year now. You get to come hang out. Your family's here. And every time you come, I know you always get you just a grip of barbecue. So Michael Binge, what's your favorite Salty's barbecue item?
2: Well, you know, bud, I have to get a bunch of food because I got a big family out here. So we always load up on family packs. Could be two, could be three, but then we have to get extra bread and extra sides and the spicy mac and cheese and the green beans. They absolutely love that stuff. So you know what I'll be doing? I'll be doing that tomorrow night.
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0: Well, the weather is brought to us by Bill Wright Toyota. Going to see sunshine at 87 for the day today. Looking at clear and 60 tonight. Up to 90 tomorrow. But the weekend's looking really good. Sunshine at 83 both days. 82 right now. As we kick off another hour of Bakersfield's Best Country here on KUZZ. I've got a dad joke on the way right here. First, here's Ella Langley.

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1: Thank you, Caden. 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Yeah. 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

Hey, doing the dance. That's Garth. 3:22 here with Ken McLeod, getting ready for the ACMs. I got a little preview for you. We'll tell you about it coming up after Miss Megan Maroney right here, KUZZ.

0: KUZZ Bakersfield's Best Country. Here it is. We're ready for the 61st annual ACM Awards Sunday from the MGM Grand in Las Vegas. Of course, Brent and Ness will be broadcasting their show from backstage tomorrow. And then I will join them on Saturday. We'll be there. B-Dub is going to be there. We've got all your... You're covered. You've got it covered. Thanks to McWilliams and Walden. And you're going to be able to watch it live on Amazon Prime starting at 5 o'clock our time. Shania Twain is your host this year. Can't wait to see that. Some of the performers will include our ACM new female artist and class of 2025 member, Avery Anna, Blake Shelton, Cody Johnson, Dan and Shay. Of course, Ella Langley will be there. Jordan Davis, Casey Musgraves, Kane Brown, the newlywed, Lainey Wilson, Leanne Womack, Little Big Town, Miranda Lambert, Parker McCollum, Riley Green, Red Clay Strays, Thomas Rhett, new male artist of the year, Tucker Wetmore from the class of 2025, and Zach Topp. They're all going to be performing here. So we will have all the details. Tomorrow, I'm going to give you my rundown of my predictions in the afternoon show. So Brent and Ness will give you theirs in the morning. I will give you mine in the afternoon, you know, because we're quote-unquote experts. And yes, I did just make little quotey fingers on the radio.
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0: It's KUZZ 342 here. You know, we got a brand new game and a new shot of cash starting Monday. 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Now, when you play, just be caller 10 when that happens, and you have a shot to answer 10 trivia questions in 60 seconds. Nail all 10 before the clock runs out, and you'll win $1,000. It's that simple. You know, and it's even got that new contest smell. That's all starting Monday right here on KUZZ.
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K-U-Z-Z. I actually carved my initial into the mortar of my house on our new fireplace. It's still there, I'm sure. Here's Jackson Dean. Let's make a liar.

0: KUCC, that's Jackson Dean from the class of 2022. I love that song here. 3:54, heading to the 4 o'clock hour. But first, you know, we got to check in with the Home Office of Pumpkin Center. You know, health experts told us earlier today that schools need to provide students with more recess, which made me, of course, a little nostalgic in the Home Office of Pumpkin Center as well. So they came up with today's list. Top six things we miss about old school playgrounds and recess. These are the top six things we miss about old school playgrounds and recess. Here we go. At number six, slides that reflected the sun and sizzled our thighs like bacon. Number five, exposed rusty screws that turned the jungle gym into a tetanus wonderland. Number four, swings that screeched like a witch experiencing difficult childbirth. Number three, monkey bars so high off the ground and cemented into asphalt. Fall off, you get coloring books for Christmas for the rest of your life. Number two, merry-go-rounds that showed even bullies understood centrifugal force. And the number one thing about old school playgrounds and recess that we miss, the sound of that red ball bouncing off the slow big kid's face in dodgeball. There we go. Today's top six.
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0: The weather is brought to us by Bill Wright, Toyota. Gonna see 87 for a high today. Well, we're getting closer to that. Clear and 60 tonight. See sunshine 90 tomorrow. And then the weekend's looking at sunny and 83 for Saturday and Sunday. 86 right now. Let's kick off another hour of Bakersfield's Best Country right here on KUZZ. In the final hour of the workday.

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KUZZ Bakersfield's Best Country with Ken McLeod this Thursday afternoon. Secret Sounds coming back at 5:30. $1,950 in that jackpot. Hopefully, you've narrowed it down.

0: KUZZ Bakersfield's Best Country here today. It's time for a little opinion. I need yours. I love this. A woman on TikTok has gone viral for literally crying about how upsetting it is to see a man wearing flip-flops.
1: Men, please stop wearing flip-flops. It's really gross.
0: I mean, she's literally crying. Apparently, a lot of women agree. Now, I want to know. And guys, you can defend yourself. Flip-flops on men. Yes or no? It's that simple. 842-5555. You can call me or you can vote on the Bakersfield Mazda text line. 661-842-5555. Flip-flops for men. Is that a yes or a no? Let me hear from you on KUZZ.

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0: K-U-Z-Z. Well, this all got kicked off today by this girl who apparently has gone viral for being literally, she's literally crying about men wearing flip-flops.
1: Can men please stop wearing flip-flops? It's really gross.
0: Yeah, she's really upset about it. And I love the concept. So my question is, flip-flops for men, yay or nay? What is it?
2: Yes, but I have a son-in-law that wears socks with flip-flops. That's a big no.
0: Socks, no. I was told that by my wife when I first met her. Thank you.
2: That is awful.
0: All right, thanks. KZZ, so flip-flops on men, yes or no?
3: Flip-flops all the time. I'm California boy forever.
0: Okay. KUZZ, so flip-flops, yes or no?
4: Mr. K. McLeod, no.
0: Okay, thank you, Mark. Appreciate it. Tammy says absolutely no, and also no Uggs. So footwear is important to Tammy. Marshall says, I'm wearing them right now. There you go. I'll be honest. I am not a flip-flop guy. I'll wear slides, and I will wear the kind of little the Birkenstock styles, but having that little thing between my toes is not something I like, but I would prefer. I will wear Crocs, though, and that's probably just as egregious.
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0: All right, no accidents or hazards to report to you at this moment, so let's keep things going today and see if we can get a clear record today. Forecast tonight, speaking of clear skies tonight, 60 after a high of 87 today. We're going to see a warmer day tomorrow, 90. And then the weekend's looking really nice. Saturday and Sunday looking at 83 under sunny skies. 86 right now as we keep on rolling the final half hour of the workday here. Coming up, I've got No Bogeys Golf to give away.

0: Shall we play a game?
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4: It's game time, and it is time for me to give away an iron fitting at No Bogeys Golf. This is an awesome thing. You get yourself some custom clubs and stuff. Get yourself fit. Justin will take care of you. I just met him this afternoon, or this morning, I should say, over at No Bogeys Golf. And I'll tell you what, this place is great. They got four different bays with simulators where you can play any of 1,000 golf courses

in the comfort of this little bay. And, of course, you'll also get all the data on your swing and stuff. You're a golfer. This is a place to really hone your game. I can't wait to get out there and play a little bit there. It's going to be a lot of fun. So here's what we're going to do. For an iron fitting at No Bogeys Golf, here's the question. It's a Google Me This question. Who is considered to be the first woman to ever play golf in history? Not the first professional woman, but the first woman to actually play the game of golf in history. Who is it? 842-5555. I need the answer right now. I'll start with caller 10. And if you get it right, well, my gosh, you're going to No Bogeys Golf.

0: KZZ or Caller 10, you get to start us off. All right, who was considered the first woman to play golf in history?
1: Oh my gosh, is it Mary, Queen of Scots?
0: It would be Mary, Queen of Scots. That's right. In the 16th century. Believe it or not, that long ago, at St. Andrews, which is still there and actually is one of the courses you can play at No Bogeys Golf in one of their bays. So who's this?
1: Awesome.
0: Who's this?
1: My name is Felisa.
0: Felisa, are you have you ever played golf?
1: I actually have not, but my husband loves it.
0: Oh, good, good, good. Well, you're going to be the wife of the year for this, because I've got an iron fitting from No Bogeys Golf just for you, all right?
1: Awesome. Thank you so much.
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1: Headline of the day.
0: All right, here we go. A Florida woman is in custody after deputies say she stole a Red Bull box truck and led law enforcement on a multi-city chase. The truck was making a delivery at a gas station when the woman got inside and drove away. 33-year-old Nicole Schuler has been booked on grand theft auto charges, among other charges. A stolen truck filled with Red Bull. I wonder how she sleeps at night.
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7: Well, it's a light day for CHP as there are no accidents or hazards to report to you. The board is completely clear right now. Our forecast for tonight, clear skies and 60. We'll see sunny and 90 tomorrow, and then a cool down to 83 for Saturday and Sunday. It's 86 now as we get ready to kick off the drive at 5. Coming up after Parker McCollum here, it's KUCC.

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